and we retain a violent and ignoble death for our convicted murderers. 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
1: And this is, you can go and Google it, Acosta New. So I want to teach you some words in Guarani. Machete, she, pope. 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Let's repeat after me. Machete, she, pope. Come on. Machete, she, pope. Machete, the kids, they were defending themselves with machetes. 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